0: fun and feeling like P. Diddy.
1: Hey, what up, girl?
0: 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I'm gonna hit this city.
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1: I don't see you. You're not in every window I look through. And I don't miss you.

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1: This ain't nothing forever, but whether you with me or not, I'ma love you forever, cause you were there thick, thin, lose, win, up, down, to help me out.

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2: Cause I'm having

Look, I'll make it all manageable. 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

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Ba-dum-bum, ba-da-da-da-da, mister. 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

Первое радио 89.1 FM. I know that you've been hurting. 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And I've been